Thank you very much. And I hope you're doing well, Mr. Sam Fender. We all love you out here. Thank you. This is in the stars. Thank you.

By the way, you guys did a lovely job with the no phones, and I appreciate that so much. So thank you very, very much. A lot of crowds that do speak English don't seem to understand that.

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And once you learn the songs that I'm, or the lines that I'm singing, you repeat after me, all right? We'll be singing these to the end of the song. Same four lines.

0: Thank you. Hello, hello. 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It was the first song I wrote on this album, American Heart. Kind of the inspiration for the whole thing. And this is one of my favorite songs I've ever made. I love this song and what it means to me. It's about me and my best friend growing up, flipping a car, almost dying, but we didn't. Ladies and gentlemen, Young American Heart.
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0: Son succès, Benson Boone, il le doit autant à TikTok, le réseau social, qu'à Dan Reynolds d'Imagine Dragons, le groupe. Le premier l'a visibilisé, le second l'a crédibilisé. Et ensuite, le public a reconnu son talent en streamant follement son premier album, Fireworks and Rollerblades, porté par un passage aux Grammy Awards dans la foulée d'American Idol. Tour mis dans l'ordre, ça donne Benson Boone très très attendu le 15 juillet dernier sur la scène du Lac à Montreux, Montreux Jazz Festival, là où ce concert a été enregistré. Benson Boone.
1: Montreux, thank you so much for coming out today. You've been a beautiful crowd. It's a beautiful city. It's a beautiful place. It's a beautiful city. It's a beautiful city. It's a beautiful city. I want to stay here for all time and eternity. But I have one more song with you tonight. And if you have not known a lot of the songs tonight, I hope you know a couple words to this bad boy. And if you do, please sing them at the top of your lungs and from the bottom of your hearts. Ladies and gentlemen, my final song I present to you. Thank you so much for coming out today. Beautiful Things!

to stay in the city of Montreal for the rest of my life. These beautiful things that I've got. Thank you so much. Thank you. Thank you. Thank you. Thank you.